UFM, the beat of the Pacific.

listening to this Hammerfire album? 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Hey, shout out to Groove Junkie putting it on. Oh, yeah, Minnie Mouse. And to the Uso. Poetic, you're the man. La Coco. Oh, delicious. All right, that's it. Yeah, what up, I got? 5 minutes.

0: 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This is another old school classic. 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
1: 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Aradna. Let's go.

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can't get fresher than that. You with Fred. You can't get no fresher than that. Beat of the Pacific. You can't get fresher than this.

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The Kiribati Weekend, the Dedan Kiribati, Mente New FM, the Peace of the Pacific.

0: again, wishing you all the very best for your tour when it does start. Here, safe traveling mercies, and may God be with you. I know it's going to be something special. And again, we cannot wait to see you, and we will see you in October. Thank you so much.
1: Absolutely. 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